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3: Watching weather radar, the rain's pushing on to the east of us, and the heaviest rain out on the coast tonight. Everyone got a pretty good drink of water here in the Carolinas today, and the good news is went all the way down to South Georgia, where all those tough wildfires have been hanging out. 48 degrees are low tonight. Partly cloudy Friday, high 72. Sunshine Saturday, 77. And Mom's Day Sunday, partly cloudy, stray shower, 83. I'm meteorologist Scott Laurie Moore of Charlotte's FM News Talk, 107.9 WBT.
4: All right, I got to tell you something. In a couple of weeks, I'm going on vacation, and I love the beach. It's my very favorite place to be. One of these days, I will live at the beach. But I'm looking more forward to this year's beach trip than I have in a long, long time, and that's because I have lost 41 pounds with PhD weight loss. Now, I'm not saying that I'm going to be, you know, looking all ripped and like a model out there or anything, but I'm going to be feeling a lot better and a lot more confident this year than I have in many, many years. You see, I've been on those diets before where it just stops working because, you know, it just tends to do that. Your body gets used to what you're doing and says, uh-oh, well, I got to start storing fat here and slowing down the metabolism because I don't know, he's about to starve me to death. Well, PhD weight loss teaches you how to eat to fix that problem so you continue losing weight. And I've been on it going on almost a year, and I just lost 3 pounds last week. So I'm still losing weight on it. So you can save a lot of money right now, about $1,500 on the program. They'll give you 2 weeks of the program free and pay for the food that you use while you're in the program. If you just use my name, TJ Ritchie, say TJ Ritchie is the best. He's my favorite. Nobody else on WBT can compare to him. He's the greatest talk show host of all time. You don't have to say all of that stuff, but just say my name and then they'll interpret the rest of it. They'll know. It's kind of the given. And it'll save you all that money. It's 980-237-9090. 980-237-9090. 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It's PhD Weight Loss.
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